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3: 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The light of Jesus shines brightly, and the light will always overtake the darkness. Yes, this world can be a dark place, so let's be sure we're shining the light of Jesus everywhere we go. He is our hope.
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6: As she read the Gospels, Malia's heart was captured by Jesus. Now her passion was to share Jesus with her Muslim family. She decided to share him with her cousin Samia first. She prayed, "Jesus, please prepare Samia's heart." When they met, Samia told an amazing story. A total stranger had called her the day before and said, "I had a dream about you." In his dream, Samia was threatened with punishment, but a man stepped forward, offering to take her place. Samia asked the stranger, "How do you know the dream was about me?" He said, "I saw your phone number in my dream." The Lord had spectacularly prepared Samia's heart. Malia said to Samia, "This dream was from God. We do deserve his punishment for our sins, but Jesus took the punishment we deserve because God loves you." The only words Samia could find were, "I want Jesus." Join Jesus' amazing work in the Muslim world. FrontiersUSA.org.
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Hey, welcome to the show. I'm Mike Schlody. This is Mike at the Mic. It's a tiny bit after 10 o'clock Central Time, USA. I'm in the Voice Hanger studio on a ridge in the Ozarks. Welcome. I'll play some music from Margaret Becker. I've got D&K coming up. And here's the satire man, Steve Taylor. It's called Shortstop. ClassicChristian247.com. Thanks for listening.

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1: 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And we're going to play now a song from 1987. This came out my graduating year of high school. Yes, I'm that old now. Forefront Records was the record company. Here's D&K with When the Sun Begins to Rain. 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
1: 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From the 2006 album, the same name, it was the title track to that album, Margaret Becker, right there. It's also on a Greatest Hits compilation as well. Well, we're going to take a little break. We're going to come back. We're going to read some of God's Word. If you would, open up to Ephesians, and I'll see you there. 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
5: 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The Declaration of Independence itself refers to the laws of nature and nature's God. 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
1: 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Mike at the mic. Let's read some of God's Word. We go through God's Word one book at a time, one chapter at a time, one verse at a time. We're back in Ephesians now. Wives, be subject to your own husbands as to the Lord. As chapter 5, verse 22. For the husband is the head of the wife, as Christ also is the head of the church, he himself being the Savior of the body. But as the church is subject to Christ, so also the wives ought to be to their husbands in everything. We'll pick it up there next hour. Here's Stephen Curtis Chapman on Mike at the Mic.

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1: 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Mike at the mic. We're about a week away, but I might as well mention it now. American Red Friday is coming up. If you served in the United States military with honor, with valor, with integrity, with love of country, a love of our founding, and a defense of the rights that come from God, they're not rights given by man. We are allowed to protect the rights that God provides. But if that's you, if you served, let me know. Or if you know somebody else who did, let me know. 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
6: 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It's all in

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1: 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A little bit after 11 o'clock Central Time, USA. It is Monday, the 13th day of July in the year of our Lord 2026. Here's PFR.

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0: 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Mike at the mic. A little Jerusalem music for you. And FFH before that from their Found a Place CD. Remember that one? Well, welcome to the show. I'm Mike Schlote. We're going to take a little break. Listen to the commercials. Listen to the promos if you don't mind. And then let those people know that you heard about them right here, too. That's really cool. And we will get back into the Word of God. We're in Ephesians. I'll see you at Chapter 5, ClassicChristian247.com.
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1: 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Mike at the mic. And we continue now in the book of Ephesians, chapter 5. We pick it up at verse 25. Ephesians 5:25. Husbands, love your wives, just as Christ also loved the church and gave himself up for her, so that he might sanctify her, having cleansed her by the washing of water with the word, that he might present to himself the church in all her glory, having no spot or wrinkle or any such thing, but that she would be holy and blameless. We'll pause there. 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
1: 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Blows my mind. 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No, we were excited to launch this radio station because some of the greats were not being played anymore. And now all these years later, we've added a lot more music to the mix, but man, it's so good to hear these old songs. 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
1: 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Farrell and Farrell, that's Bob and Jane. Right before that, here's Let the Kingdom Come, the Invitation album back in 1989. 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
1: 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Thanks, Rachel. Thanks, Robo Voice. Michael O'Brien, he's very active in church worship. Even started a Facebook group for worship leaders to help them make Christ the main thing. And not the show, not the performance, not the smoke, all that stuff. Quality music, yes, but Christ being the focus, not the musicians. Good stuff. Love following him. Decipher Down coming up next. Classic Christian 24.

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1: 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Let's continue in the book of Ephesians. We're at chapter 5, the wives and husbands portion of that chapter. Picking up at verse 28, reading God's word one book at a time, one chapter at a time, one verse at a time. So husbands ought to love their own wives as their own bodies. He who loves his own wife loves himself. For no one ever hated his own flesh, but nourishes and cherishes it, just as Christ also does the church, because we are members of his body. For this reason, a man shall leave his father and mother and be joined to his wife, and the two shall become one flesh. This mystery is great, but I'm speaking with reference to Christ and the church. Nevertheless, each individual among you also is to love his own wife even as himself, and the wife must see to it that she respects her husband. Here's Michael Card, ClassicChristian247.com.

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1: 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Mike at the mic. Thanks, Scott Wesley Brown. He's very active on social media. Even after his recent health scares, he's still active, which is cool. Ken Tamplin coming up next. Mike at the mic. 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

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Well, folks, that's going to be it for today. I am suddenly getting a very sneezy attack. I've got to go blow my nose or do whatever it takes to fix this. But, hey, I love you. Sorry to leave you on a gross note like that. But, hey, I love you. And I will see you again tomorrow, if God allows. On behalf of Cooper, the Copper K9, I bid you adieu. Here's Benny Hester on Mike at the Mic. You guys take care.

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1: 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It sounds so much like what I listened to back in the late 80s, early 90s, and when I was in contemporary Christian music radio. So thank you for what you're doing. I hope you stay around. I'm really loving this, and I'm going to pass this on to everybody that I can think of.

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3: I drink a lot, and I can't stop. This addiction is my fate. It is God's will. Cast yourself in. That's what Abbas, a Muslim man, said to Scott, a Frontiers worker renting a room from Abbas. Scott said, "Can I pray?" "Pray if you want. It will not make a difference." Scott's Arabic was rough, so he stuttered a short prayer. "Jesus, stop him drinking. Amen." After that night, Abbas and Scott started studying the Word. A couple months into that, Abbas said, "I haven't touched a drop of alcohol since you prayed for me." Then a few nights later, Scott was startled awake by pounding on his bedroom door. It was Abbas. He said, "Jesus came to me in a dream. He asked to have dinner with me. But as I brought him food, he said, 'Someone else is coming.' And then he kept on saying, 'Someone else is coming,' until my street was lined with people. There wasn't enough food. But Jesus said, 'Just serve them.' And there was more than enough. Scott, I want to be baptized now." Jesus is pouring out his love in the Muslim world. Get in on what he's doing. FrontiersUSA.org.
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1: 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This is John Schlitt, and I'm sure glad...

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3: Sarcasm in marriage. Let's talk about that. Is it always destructive?
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4: What's sarcasm? I never use sarcasm.
3: We used to do it all the time.
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4: 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Jesus said, our tongue is an overflow of our heart. So if we're using sarcasm all the time, it reveals something scary about our heart.
3: We're Ann and Dave Wilson. 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
4: Oh, that's real nice.
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guys. 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I love listening to ClassicChristian247.com. The songs remind me of growing up in the 80s in Albuquerque, in the station that we had back there. And plus, the great songs from the 90s as well. So thank you so much. Keep up.

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5: 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Well, PJI believes the evidence raises serious concerns about religious discrimination. At PJI, we believe no American should lose a job for living out their faith. Please pray for justice, truth, and religious liberty.
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0: take you out by the Spirit and the Word. One by one you'll drop like flies underfoot and in the ground, because greater is he who is in me than the snake I'm staring down. You demon of alcoholism, you'll be the first to go. 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You spirit of infirmity, you ain't welcome here no more. 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You demon of false religion, you've preyed on minds so simple. I bind the spirit of your song, so now come on! Play that in your temple. Now Satan, you're next in line. I'm gonna hit you where it hurts, cause I'm tired of you and my family, and I'm tired of you and my church. I'm not my own, I'm bought with a price. I'm a Holy Ghost filled man, and I'm tolling the bell of your eternal destruction across the land, cause I represent the whole new breed of Christian of today. And I'm authorized and deputized to blow you clean away. I got a weapon with two bullets that overcome all sin and crud. One bullet is called the word of my testimony, and the other one's called the blood. Satan, bite the dust. Bite the dust. Well, how do you feel about that, devil?
1: I'm a feeling mighty low.
0: Good.
2: Carmen, Satan, Bite the Dust.
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3: I drink a lot, and I can't stop. This addiction is my fate. It is God's will. Cast yourself in. That's what Abbas, a Muslim man, said to Scott, a Frontiers worker renting a room from Abbas. Scott said, "Can I pray?" "Pray if you want. It will not make a difference." Scott's Arabic was rough, so he stuttered a short prayer. "Jesus, stop him drinking. Amen." After that night, Abbas and Scott started studying the Word. A couple months into that, Abbas said, "I haven't touched a drop of alcohol since you prayed for me." Then a few nights later, Scott was startled awake by pounding on his bedroom door. It was Abbas. He said, "Jesus came to me in a dream. He asked to have dinner with me. But as I brought him food, he said, 'Someone else is coming.' And then he kept on saying, 'Someone else is coming,' until my street was lined with people. There wasn't enough food, but Jesus said, 'Just serve them.' And there was more than enough. Scott, I want to be baptized now." Jesus is pouring out his love in the Muslim world. Get in on what he's doing. FrontiersUSA.org.
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3: Sarcasm in marriage. Let's talk about that. Is it always destructive?
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4: What's sarcasm? I never use sarcasm.
3: We used to do it all the time.
4: Yeah, and I think it can be very destructive. I mean, it can be fun, and you can always sort of flirt with each other with it, but if you're not careful, it can cut and hurt.
3: 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Is that what he really thinks?
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4: You often think that later when you're not in the room. You think maybe she was trying to cut me and hurt me. Jesus said, our tongue is an overflow of our heart. So if we're using sarcasm all the time, it reveals something scary about our heart.
3: We're Ann and Dave Wilson. I guess that's the best Dave could say on that topic.
4: Oh, that's real nice.
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1: This is Adam from Nashville, Tennessee. My family and I listen daily. We've heard tunes that we haven't heard in years, and it's neat to be revived and refreshed by music that we listened to when we were younger. 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
1: 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I'm Mike Schlote. This is Mike at the Mic, hanging out with the best listeners in the world as I broadcast out of my voice hanger studio on a ridge in the Ozarks. Welcome to the show. Lots and lots of great music. 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
1: 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Big time thank you to Cooper, the Copper Canine, for hanging out with me in the studio today. Well, at the studio, to be honest with you. He's outside on the porch right now, getting some Ozark fresh air. Always good for the doggy. You guys doing okay? You enjoying the music? I hope so. 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
1: 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Jamie Rowe and the boys in Guardian right there. Mark Schultz before that. Ronnie Freeman with Breakaway. And our little three-song sweep. We're going to take a little break. We'll come back, play some music, and then back into God's Word. 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
3: 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Two Alaska Airlines employees were fired after expressing religious concerns about the proposed Equality Act and its impact on conscience protections in the workplace. 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Well, PJI believes the evidence raises serious concerns about religious discrimination. At PJI, we believe no American should lose a job for living out their faith. Please pray for justice, truth, and religious liberty.
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1: 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Well, you know, yesterday in Ephesians 5, we were talking about wives and husbands. Now we're talking about the kids. It's your turn, youngins. Ephesians 6, picking up at verse 1. Children, obey your parents in the Lord, for this is right. Honor your father and mother, which is the first commandment with a promise, so that it may be well with you and that you may live long in the land. Fathers, do not provoke your children to anger, but bring them up in the discipline and instruction of the Lord. 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
1: Decipher down. 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Carmen, right before that, Phil Keaggy next on Mike at the Mic. 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
1: 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John Cooper and Corey and the rest of the clan there. Man, they're still ministering and trying to get young people engaged and locked in with the truths of the gospel. Charlie Peacock coming up soon. Also, Rachel Lampa. 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

Mandisa. I think, again, I'm going off my random access memory here, but I think she passed away back in 2018. Does that sound right? Charlie Peacock coming up in a bit. This is Vector, Mr. Color Wheel, Classic Christian, 247.com.

0: 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That's from her second album called Kaleidoscope. Ivory Line coming up next, and we will continue in the book of Ephesians. I'll see you in chapter 6.
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ClassicChristian247.com. With Mike at the mic, welcome to the show. Let's read God's Word one book at a time, one chapter at a time, one verse at a time. Ephesians now, chapter 6, picking up at verse 5. Slaves, be obedient to those who are your masters according to the flesh, with fear and trembling, in the integrity of your heart as to Christ, not by way of eye service as men pleasers, but as slaves of Christ, doing the will of God from the heart, serving with good will as to the Lord, not and not to men, knowing that whatever good thing each one does, this he will receive back from the Lord, whether slave or free. And a message for the masters coming up next. 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
1: 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I love those harmonies. Paul Allen, Steve Ashley, Jeff Fosdemore. I'm trying to remember everybody's name in that band, but it was so good. That was on the Beginnings CD that they had out. 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
1: 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I'm Mike Schlody. This is Mike at the Mic, and here's Third Day.
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1: 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Last time we were in Ephesians, the chapter 6, we wrapped it up at verse 8. After the Apostle Paul was telling the slaves to be obedient to their masters on this earth, as if you're working for Christ himself. Now in a message to masters at verse 9, it says, "And masters, do the same things to them, giving up threatening, knowing that both their master and yours is in heaven, and there is no partiality with him." 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
1: 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That's it, ladies and gentlemen. That's it for today. 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
3: I drink a lot, and I can't stop. This addiction is my fate. It is God's will. Cast yourself in. That's what Abbas, a Muslim man, said to Scott, a Frontiers worker renting a room from Abbas. Scott said, "Can I pray?" "Pray if you want. It will not make a difference." Scott's Arabic was rough, so he stuttered a short prayer. "Jesus, stop him drinking. Amen." After that night, Abbas and Scott started studying the Word. A couple months into that, Abbas said, "I haven't touched a drop of alcohol since you prayed for me." Then a few nights later, Scott was startled awake by pounding on his bedroom door. It was Abbas. He said, "Jesus came to me in a dream. He asked to have dinner with me. But as I brought him food, he said, 'Someone else is coming.' And then he kept on saying, 'Someone else is coming,' until my street was lined with people. There wasn't enough food. But Jesus said, 'Just serve them.' And there was more than enough. Scott, I want to be baptized now." Jesus is pouring out his love in the Muslim world. Get in on what he's doing. FrontiersUSA.org.
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3: Sarcasm in marriage. Let's talk about that. Is it always destructive?
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4: What's sarcasm? I never use sarcasm.
3: We used to do it all the time.
4: 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I mean, it can be fun, and you can always sort of flirt with each other with it, but if you're not careful, it can cut and hurt.
3: 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Is that what he really thinks?
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4: You often think that later when you're not in the room. You think, maybe she was trying to cut me and hurt me. Jesus said, our tongue is an overflow of our heart. So if we're using sarcasm all the time, it reveals something scary about our heart.
3: We're Ann and Dave Wilson. 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
5: 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Well, PJI believes the evidence raises serious concerns about religious discrimination. At PJI, we believe no American should lose a job for living out their faith. Please pray for justice, truth, and religious liberty.
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